0: Son las 10 con 33 minutos.
1: 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We are Digital Ecstasy.
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You know it's for real. 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Getting biz, come on.

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1: Oh, it's beautiful. But wait a minute, isn't this...
0: Yeah, yes it is.
1: But I thought the old lady dropped it into the ocean in the air.
0: Well, baby, I went down and got it for you.
1: Aw, you shouldn't have.

Oh yeah, let me hear you sing it. Everybody in the place, put those hands in the air. Yeah, check it out one time. You know it's for real. Then trash if you are on your set. Getting biz, come on.

0: Forget the guys in the suits, you know what I'm saying? Because they ain't got it going on this year. Because they ain't sexy at all.
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0: 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Ooh, I gotta have faith. Cause I gotta have faith.
1: One hit in éxtasis digital.